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1: Sometimes we think it's judgment, but what if it's purpose? I'm Effie inside Moody Radio, and I think about going through a tough workout. It burns. It's uncomfortable. You sweat. But it's building strength I didn't even have before. Hebrews 12:11, discipline produces growth. So instead of asking, why me? Maybe I'll say, God, what are you doing in me? Because what feels painful, maybe God's shaping you and me for something greater.
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7: Your Moody Radio with the forecast. A decrease in the cloud cover overnight. Lows will drop down to near 65 degrees. Mixed for clouds and sunshine on Wednesday. Much more comfortable with a high right around 75. Mid-50s on Wednesday night. So a crisp start to our Thursday. Sunday skies, upper 70s. Friday, we'll see a mixture of clouds and sunshine. A high near 80. Saturday, sunny skies and a high right around 85 degrees. I'm staff meteorologist Sally Russell for Moody Radio, Indiana.
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9: There are certain things that can only be taught through the difficult valley of challenge and struggles. 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You're going to learn through death and sickness, through financial difficulty, through the trials of someone going through a tough time. There's certain things in life that nothing can teach you except pain itself.

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2: Your Moody Radio with the forecast. A decrease in the cloud cover, overnight lows will drop down to near 65 degrees. Mixed clouds and sunshine on Wednesday, much more comfortable with the high right around 75. Mid-50s on Wednesday night, so a crisp start to our Thursday. Sunday skies, upper 70s. Friday, we'll see a mixture of clouds and sunshine, a high near 80. Saturday, sunny skies and a high right around 85 degrees. I'm staff meteorologist Sally Russell for Moody Radio, Indiana.
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1: Your Midi-Video with the forecast. A decrease in the cloud cover overnight. Lows will drop down to near 65 degrees. Mixed clouds and sunshine on Wednesday. Much more comfortable with the high right around 75. Mid-50s on Wednesday night, so a crisp start to our Thursday. Sunday skies, upper 70s. Friday, we'll see a mixture clouds and sunshine, a high near 80. Saturday, sunny skies and a high right around 85 degrees. I'm staff meteorologist Sally Russell for Moody Radio, Indiana.
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1: 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By the way, Phil Wickham just announced that Chandler will be joining his tour this fall. That's pretty exciting. Hi, this is Bill Meyer with something to think about from Pastor Alistair Begg. He says, on what basis can a righteous God justify the ungodly? It is entirely and all of grace.
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0: Much more comfortable with a high right around 75. Mid-50s on Wednesday night, so a crisp start to our Thursday. Sunday skies, upper 70s. Friday, we'll see a mixture of clouds and sunshine, a high near 80. Saturday, sunny skies, and a high right around 85 degrees. I'm staff meteorologist Sally Russell for Moody Radio, Indiana.
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0: Ever since sin entered the world through Adam and Eve's rebellion in the garden, the human nature, the essence of the human person, has been damaged by sin to the extent that each one of us is now naturally, in and of ourselves, inclined toward rebellion against God.
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0: Each one of us has been given over to self-focused, self-serving, and ultimately self-destructive patterns of behavior and of thought. There is a force within us that constantly and compulsively drives us to sin. And the Bible's word for that force is the flesh or the sinful nature, not meaning the physical body, but meaning that nature of rebellion within us. Now, at the time of our conversion to Christ, at the time when we submit to Jesus as Savior and Lord, the sinful nature doesn't just go away. It's not just instantaneously obliterated. Where the flesh is entirely focused on self, on me, where the sinful nature drives me to turn in on myself and to serve myself, the Spirit of God prompts me to love others, to love God, to serve others, to serve God. Where the flesh is constantly dissatisfied and always craving more, the Spirit of God teaches us joy. Joy in who the Lord is and joy in what the Lord has done for us. Where the flesh stirs up anger and strife with God and strife with others, the Spirit teaches us peace. Where the flesh longs for instant gratification, the Spirit teaches us patience. Where the flesh is full of hatred, the Spirit teaches us kindness.
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2: Your Midi Video with the forecast. A decrease in the cloud cover overnight. Lows will drop down to near 65 degrees. Mixed for clouds and sunshine on Wednesday. Much more comfortable with the high right around 75. Mid-50s on Wednesday night, so a crisp start to our Thursday. Sunday skies, upper 70s. Friday, we'll see a mixture of clouds and sunshine, a high near 80. Saturday, sunny skies, and a high right around 85 degrees. I'm staff meteorologist Sally Russell for Moody Radio, Indiana.
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0: Dr. Tony Evans says people can discuss, debate, theorize, and speculate all they want. But when it comes down to it, there's only one opinion that matters. He'll tell us more about that today as we spend 2 minutes with Tony.
1: Hebrews chapter 1, verses 1 and 2 says that the final word, God has spoken his final word through his son. Jesus is the final word. He's not just the final word on church stuff. He's the final word on A to Z stuff. He's the final word on singlehood. He's the final word on marriage. He's the final word on parents. He's the final word on children. He's the final word on money. He's the final word on life. He's the final word on death. He's the final word on eternity. He's the final word on heaven. He's the final word on hell. He is the final word on all subject matter. He says, I am Alpha and Omega. That is why the Bible says in Hebrews chapter 12, verse 25, do not refuse him who is speaking. When Jesus speaks, don't turn away from him. Don't say, I'm not listening to that. Do not refuse him who is speaking. And he says, he speaks in two ways. He says, he speaks through his word. That's Alpha and Omega. But if he can't get your attention through his word, he shakes up your circumstances. He says he shakes up, shake, rattle, and roll. He will shake up your circumstances until your way is clearly not the way. 1 Corinthians chapter 15, verses 27 and 28 says all of life revolves around Jesus Christ.
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2: Your Mid-Radio with the forecast. A decrease in the cloud cover overnight. Lows will drop down to near 65 degrees. Mixed clouds and sunshine on Wednesday. Much more comfortable with a high right around 75. Mid-50s on Wednesday night. So a crisp start to our Thursday. Sunday skies, upper 70s. Friday we'll see a mixture clouds and sunshine, a high near 80. Saturday, sunny skies and a high right around 85 degrees. I'm staff meteorologist Sally Russell for Moody Radio, Indiana.
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4: Here's the reality. God has made known to us his plans and his intentions for the future, that we might be part of it, that we might have a role to play, that we might benefit from it, and that we might live fruitful and productive lives.
5: Welcome to Encounter the Truth with Jonathan Griffiths. And Jonathan, last time we began to look at ways that God just poured out his generosity, his riches upon us. And we saw he did that through adoption. Today, we're going to take a look a little bit at how he did that through

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1: Well, Denny, that is one word in the Greek. Inspired by God, three words in English, is one word in Greek. It is the Greek word theopneustos. Theo, the word for God, from which we get theology, the study of God. Pneustos is the word for breath. We even talk about pneumonia, pneumatic. We use a form of that very same word. And what is telling us is that the Bible, the Scripture, is God-breathed. That is to say, it comes from God, breathed out by God. That is beyond any human writer, beyond any human mind, as to its origin. Scripture doesn't come, Peter says, by private origination, but it is from God. It is the Holy Spirit who produces the word in the mind of the writer, carries the writer along so that he writes precisely the inerrant, infallible revelation of God. When we say that all Scripture, then, is God-breathed, we are at the same time saying it is accurate because it all comes from God. It is authoritative. It is true. It is sufficient. It is everything God wants it to be, and it never returns to Him void.
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5: Your Moody Radio weather forecast. We'll see a mix of clouds and sunshine today. It won't be quite as hot. A high right around the mid-70s, mainly clear mid-50s tonight. And then Sunday to partly cloudy sky. On Thursday, a high into the upper 70s. Friday, we'll see a nice mixture of clouds and sunshine. Temperatures will be closing in on that 80-degree mark. Saturday, sunny skies, mid-80s, and then even hotter on Sunday, lower 90s. I'm staff meteorologist Sally Russell for Moody Radio, Indiana.
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11: A little close to that mic this morning.
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12: 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And Young Thunder makes it 3. We're all here, guys. This is crazy. What's going on? What are you laughing about, Young Thunder?
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0: Good afternoon. It's John Hemmer. We are celebrating 100 years of ministry here at Moody Radio. The countdown continues. 6 days from now, we are officially turning 100. Yeah, next Tuesday, right? Right now, though, you can look back on 100 years of ministry. God has been so faithful. 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

0: Good afternoon. It's John Hemmer. 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

0: Good afternoon, it's John Hemmer. Have you ever attended Founders Week? 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